honey, just kind of stand in one spot. Wiggle around just a little bit. And that's when you got yeah. 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
1: How do you do? See, you've met my faithful handyman. He's just a little brought down because when you knocked, he thought you were the candyman.

0: 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We could take in an old Steve Reeves movie.
1: I'm glad we caught you at home. Could we use your phone? 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
2: Right.
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Yes, and the dream was just the same. And I dreamed your dream for you, and now your dream is real.